0: XYZ with Eric Zachary. It's Friday, and Audrey already has her bags packed. She's about to leave the studio in like T-minus however long it takes us to do the show.
1: Yeah.
0: Well, she's missing out. We're having our first industry mixer on Saturday.
1: I know! I have a wedding. Wow. Sorry, I didn't mean I'm sad about it. But I'm also excited. Congratulations, Ivy. I'm so excited to go to your wedding. But I'm also really
0: That's
1: sad.
0: Not what you said about your cousin like 10 minutes ago.
1: That's
0: not XYZ with Eric Zachary. Happy Friday.
2: Yeah, turn it up. 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
1: XYZ with Eric Zachary. Did not know Who Wants to Be a Millionaire is continuously on the air. Still.
2: I didn't know that either.
1: Yeah, I knew Jimmy Kimmel came back to do like a season. I thought it was just like a one-off, but apparently they're keeping this going. It's mostly looks like celebrities or it's for charity. So
2: okay.
1: You know, Jamie Ding, who is like one of the Jeopardy champions as of late.
2: Okay.
1: And then Ben Affleck teamed up with him.
2: Oh, that's got to be like two geniuses then.
1: I think Ben's pretty smart.
2: That's what I know. Yeah. I'm being serious. Yeah.
1: But here's a clip of the $1 million question that they answered.
3: I don't know, man. I don't know how you feel, but I would bet on Jamie. I would go for it.
4: So we're going to say D, spaghetti and meatball? Yes.
1: What is that question?
4: Let's do this.
1: What was the context of the question?
5: Well, okay, so they debated for a very long time.
1: Yeah.
5: But the question was, in an annual Thanksgiving tradition, all but which of these have been the names of turkeys pardoned by a U.S. president? Spaghetti and meatball do not exist as turkeys that were pardoned. Therefore, they won the $1 million.
2: Oh, cool.
1: That's huge.
5: All the money went to Affleck's foundation, the Eastern Congo Initiative. Really cool.
2: That's sick.
5: Yeah. Awesome.
2: Ben Affleck would win Who Wants to Be a Millionaire.
1: I'm reading this article in real time. I guess Matt Damon, who's like the famous enemy of Jimmy Kimmel, like it's a joke, but he was on last year and also won $1 million with his partner.
2: Really?
1: Which makes me think they're kind of rigging this, like the charities just keep getting $1 million.
2: Well, I mean, you want to see a charity win.
1: I'm not saying that's bad, but I'm like, if you're going to keep the tradition of Who Wants to Be a Millionaire going, there was like 5 millionaire winners total
2: in
1: the first run.
2: It should be hard.
1: Yeah.
2: Like, just give the charity $1 million.
1: Right. But okay, cool to see that it's still in the air, which means that we will just see the clips whenever they're on TikTok. XYZ. They're exactly XYZ ENT Entertainment Report, all brought to you by Eggland's Best.
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6: 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Rain showers likely tonight, otherwise overcast. Lows dip down to about 60. Mainly clear sky tomorrow. Highs level off around 82. I'm staff meteorologist Ray Miller. Right now, 67.
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0: Robert Pattinson is playing Batman again, and apparently his daughter has a nickname for him because of it. Take a listen.
1: She's on FaceTime to her dad, who today is like covered in blood with like huge black circles around his eyes. And I'm like, hey, is it fine? And we're just like, it's fine. She knows, she calls him like Daddy Batman now because he's always
0: the Suki Waterhouse.
2: Yeah. Okay. Yeah, I'm talking about their 2.5-year-old daughter FaceTiming Robert Pattinson.
0: He's
2: while
0: playing
2: he's
0: Batman.
2: Filming.
0: Yeah, sick. Calling him Daddy Batman. I bet that's Suki's nickname for him, too.
3: Okay, Eric.
0: I'm just saying.
2: I knew you were going to make it weird. I found this and I knew you were going to make it weird.
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0: XYZ with their exactry. It's called Mom's Hot Take, all brought to you by T-Mobile. My mom in the studio today.
1: I have just been coming to the studio regularly.
0: Are you drunk?
1: I have had a couple sips of beer.
0: Okay. All right. Thank you for your honesty.
1: I was just trying to say regularly.
0: You're still trying to say.
2: That's the struggle.
0: Mom's Hot Takes coming up next. Hang on.
3: Yeah, turn it up. XYZ with Eric Zachary. 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
1: XYZ with Eric Zachary. It's called Mom's Hot Take. My mom, Virginia, is in the studio. What did you want to talk about today, Mom?
2: I want to talk about my train ride down with all the tweens and teens going to Lollapalooza.
1: Yeah, Lollapalooza is going down in Chicago, one of the biggest music festivals of the year. And was this the first time you've ever encountered a Lollapalooza crowd?
2: Yes.
1: Okay.
2: And everyone said, be careful, you're gonna get scared, it's going to be terrible. And I was like...
3: A mob of teens.
2: It was. And I got on a train.
3: Intense. Yeah, no.
2: I'm a good hour from the city on a train, and it was packed. There was, like, hard to find a seat.
1: Yeah, because, sure. I mean, you're coming down on the train that, like, is the one right before gates open, so it's all...
2: Oh,
1: it's
2: I didn't
1: all,
2: know that.
1: Yeah, it's all
2: That would
1: have
2: been nice to know, Eric.
1: What would you wear to Lollapalooza? Because you were very critical of what people were wearing.
2: I probably would have worn, like, a short, you know, skirt.
1: Okay.
2: But not one that shows my cheeky.
1: Your cheekies.
2: Okay. I saw a lot of cheek action. I was like, good God, where are your mothers?
4: Okay, so speaking of mothers, you were talking about how there's a couple people who are going to Lollapalooza with their parents.
2: Oh my gosh, those were the embarrassed kids. Those were the ones that parents wait on the bus stop for them to get on the bus. Same thing. They were like, go to the next car.
1: And they were like, no.
4: Would you, knowing what you've seen just in that train ride alone, would you be a parent going with Eric had he been a little younger?
1: I can answer that question.
4: Okay.
1: She didn't let me go to any shows when I was in high school.
2: I did too. I brought you back from Florida to go take a limo to go see
1: you,
2: whatever.
1: Again,
2: that was.
1: You hear how absurd that is. Like, the one concert I wanted to go to, which was very cool.
2: With
1: very,
2: a girl.
1: Very privileged. You Ooh. Hired a limo because Uber wasn't a thing yet.
4: Okay.
1: Because you didn't trust me to drive to the concert.
2: How old were you?
1: I was like 16 or 17. I was old enough.
2: And there was a woman involved, wasn't there?
1: Yeah, she left me at the concert. Thank you for reminding me.
4: Wow.
1: Ditched me for the concert to go talk to older guys and then caught up with me at the end so she could get a ride home. So
4: that's wild.
1: No, but I remember there
2: I
1: was
2: didn't go with you,
1: one
2: though.
1: Of the few. I was a pretty good kid, and you were pretty understanding even when I was, quote unquote, in trouble. But like, I think one of the only times you truly were furious with me, I was a fresh. I wasn't in college yet. I was definitely in high school, and I took the train down to go to an Owl City concert.
4: Wow!
1: And you didn't know I was going, and you were furious that I was like, "You're like, you're gonna get kidnapped. You don't know where you're going. You're
4: so
1: not ready
4: you
1: for this."
4: You
2: no,
4: been
2: I
4: a mom to
2: no,
4: go.
2: No, I would have had Find My Phone app. I would have like trusted him enough with a phone. I wouldn't have.
1: No, you can't say
2: train.
1: You would have when you didn't.
4: Like, right? That wasn't around.
2: But now it is.
1: Now you
4: okay?
1: Yeah, you'd
2: would,
1: be able to keep like geolocking.
2: I would still
1: me.
2: Let him go by himself.
4: Oh, okay.
2: Friends.
4: So
2: yeah.
4: Like, if you had the technology that we have today, you would be like,
2: yes.
4: Okay,
2: which
4: get on out there.
2: Which reminds me, a lot of these kids were sharing their air tags too. They're like, "Do you have my air tag?" And I'm like, "Well, if you have a Find My Friends, what good is an air
1: tag?" Well, like
2: tag?
1: If one of them loses their phone, or they can find each other.
4: Right.
2: Okay.
4: Right.
1: Also,
2: I guess that's a thing.
1: Like, I think it's gotten better. But when Jordan and I used to go to Lala all the time, or any of these festivals, like, self-service sucks. So it's
4: because
1: there's so many people in one place. So
2: the air tag is what I noticed. A lot of cheek action going
1: Stop
2: on.
1: Saying cheek
4: that's
1: action.
4: So funny that like your takeaways from a festival, multi-day festival, is air tags good, cheek action bad.
1: Mom,
2: energy drinks.
1: Energy drinks. Yes.
4: Okay.
1: There was
2: huge. I guess the new one is C4.
1: Well, yeah, well, that's one of them. But you know why these kids have cans,
2: well, they were
1: right?
2: talking about, like, fatigue. And no, they were
1: well,
2: like,
1: that, but also they were definitely putting alcohol in the cans. It's the
2: these are 15-year-olds.
4: Alcohol in a C4 is like the classic Four Loko. That's absurd.
1: She doesn't know about that. Do you know, real quick, before we wrap up, do you know anyone performing at Lollapalooza this year?
2: Ink.
1: Okay. You only know that because we're bringing her into the studio.
2: Oh, and what's your name?
1: What's
2: her
1: headliner.
2: Name?
1: Anyone.
2: What's her name?
1: Three, two,
2: don't do this.
1: One.
4: You like her songs.
2: I know. I do. It's not.
4: She won Best New Artist at the Grammys.

0: What's her name?
1: Olivia Dean. I want to take you out your misery.
2: Yeah. Mom's hot take on XYZ with their executives.
0: Good luck, Olivia.
2: I think she already played. 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

0: Drink and Think is coming up next on XYZ with Eric Zachary. I can't wait to hear it because I hosted it.
1: It's you this time.
0: But I don't remember a ton of things.
1: Jeez,
0: buddy. Not my finest moment, but hey, if I'm going to send Jordan and Audrey and everyone else from the show to go have a couple beverages, I got to step in every once in a while. So Drink and Think, where we hit the streets and talk to people who have been drinking pop culture trivia. It's coming up next.
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1: It's called Drink and Think on XYZ with Eric Zachary, all brought to you by O'Reilly Auto Parts, your professional parts people. I had some beverages, and I tried to find someone else who also had some beverages to ask some pop culture trivia. let's just hear it.
2: It's Drink and Think. We are in a bad start.
1: Tough start.
2: Beep, beep, beep, where are we?
3: We are in a stairwell.
2: Stairwell, that's the word I was looking for.
1: Oh yeah, I snuck it on the theme song.
2: You look scared.
3: I'm scared.
2: Okay, question number one. Marvel just announced that David Johnson is the new Black Panther. It's okay, hang on, it'll come home. Who played the original Black Panther?
3: Oh my God, I can see his face.
4: Come on, girl.
3: This is so sad of me.
2: He died, so this is like really sad.
3: Chadwick. Boseman.
2: Boseman is correct. What's the famous phrase from Black Panther?
3: Wakanda forever.
2: Wakanda forever.
4: She jumped
2: absolutely
4: on that.
2: Good job. Lollapalooza is returning to Chicago this weekend. The famed four-day festival originally began as a traveling multi-artist show headed by Jane's Addiction frontman Perry Farrell.
3: Oh,
2: did you
3: really?
2: Know that? Yeah.
3: No, I didn't know
2: that's how
3: that.
2: It started. That's why you're here. You're here for Lala. Just like she's an LA girl. It's fine. Name one of the official headliners for Lollapalooza 2026.
3: Ooh, does Somber count?
2: No.
3: Is he not a headliner?
2: No, he was direct support.
3: Charlie XCX.
2: Charlie XCX is correct.
4: Well, also
2: Tate McRae.
3: Ah.
2: Lord.
3: Mm-hmm.
2: Are you just repeating me? Olivia Dean.
3: Ooh, she's so cute.
2: John Summit.
3: Love John.
2: Jenny of Blackpink.
3: Jenny.
2: The Smashing Pumpkins.
3: Smashing Pumpkins.
2: You're just literally saying what I say with a question mark. We can let you through. That's cool. Yeah, sorry about that.

0: Oh, yeah,
1: thank you.
0: Someone had to get by.
1: It's like transportation. Good. Ariana Grande is suing the hackers who stole over 40 of her unreleased songs and attempted to sell them on the dark web. Cool. Sing an Ariana Grande song.
0: Oh, yeah, this turned into a whole thing.
1: Those were zero words.
2: I don't remember the words. It
1: just
2: nervous.
1: Like say
2: I'm
1: a
2: so
1: word.
2: Nervous.
1: Now
2: I can only think about Lord.
1: That's
2: Gail's gonna be so disappointed in me.
1: Who's Gail? One Ariana Grande song?
2: I'm sing
1: a Wicked song.
2: For good.
0: Wow.
1: That's just the title.
2: No mind's the wicked. That's all I got.
1: That's it?
2: I'm not going to do that for free.
3: Oh, yeah. I will give you...
0: Nice.
3: I pulled out my wallet.
2: Oh, my God.
3: I'm the drunker.
0: Good job.
2: Getting out of control.
3: I'll give you a dot for $1 for good, the beginning part.
2: I forgot it.
3: Right?
2: Now it's like, wait.
3: Alphabet.
2: Here
3: you go.
2: I don't know.
0: This is sick.
3: I
0: wouldn't let it go. There it is. There it is.
2: I've heard it said.
3: There it is.
0: It's like past you and present you.
1: 6-7 is the never-ending phrase that Gen Z and now children everywhere keep enacting. What is 6 + 7 - 2?
2: 11.
1: Very good.
2: Is it?
0: Nice.
1: Absolutely correct.
2: Oh, I'm so bad at math. That scared me.
1: Oh, at the beginning, I introduced myself. What's my name?
2: Easy Mac. Hello, Eric.
1: Easy Mac.
0: Yeah. That's Monica. Shout out to her. Today's Drink and Think. 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

0: out of it.
1: Okay, well, I hope you like my mixtape.
2: If you've ever scrolled, let's call it creeped, on someone's Instagram profile and you're like 5 years, 8 years in the past, you accidentally like a photo.
3: That's cringe.
2: That's a real fear, and potentially something I hypothetically have done in the past. Many of us think, okay, well, if I unlike it, does the notification go away? Here's a little bit of advice from the Instagram CEO who just addressed this.
4: If we could delete that phone notification, we would, but we can't. So just make sure as you're scrolling through someone's content from many, many years ago that you're careful not to like anything by mistake.
2: So he's saying, hey, if you unlike it, the notification within the app will go away.
5: Yeah.
2: But like people who have like Instagram push notifications on your phone,
3: right,
2: they're still going to see it on their lock screen.
5: Hopefully, they're just not paying attention.
3: I think it's fun. Funny that
5: and they have their phone open.
3: Like, there's such a response that you see something you like, even though you're creeping, and you're like, oh, I have to like that.
2: No. This, I've definitely done it by accident. Like, you're just scrolling fast and, like, you double tap something.
3: Oh, okay. Yeah, gotcha.
2: This is very plausible, Jordan.
3: I've never been there. I don't do that.
2: I'm so happy for you.
3: Thanks.
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0: am just typing.
1: Every week we've been doing this for, I think this will be your fourth, it'd be Friday, right? A full week now or full month now?
0: Yeah.
1: Yeah. You've been selecting an artist that's doing very well on radio or in pop or country music and finding other indie artists that you might not know about that also have a similar sound, right?
0: Yeah.
1: This week's Indie Fridays is...
0: It's Stella Lefty with Boston. Oh. So this song is crazy right now. It's, I'm sure you've heard it 18 million times.
1: Have you... I don't mean to derail the Indie Fridays too much because I do like Stella Lefty, but have you heard all the rumors that she's an industry plant?
0: Well, yes. That's
1: You know who her dad is, right?
0: Yes. And that is why I said, hey, you might like this song, but what if
1: the co-founder of Groupon is a billionaire.
0: When I was recording, I did a little.
2: Okay. A deep dive.
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2: Audrey takes the time to go through these artists, these catalogs, and find some people that you might be into. 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
3: It is Indie Friday on XYZ with Eric Zachary. And this week I am coming to you with a newer artist. This is Stella Lefty with Boston.

I remember this song being all over my TikTok. A lot of people are comparing it to Noah Kahan's Stick Season, which was also a huge hit. So if you do like this song, I have a few other artists for you to check out, starting with Annie O'Malley with Friend's Wife.

wouldn't be surprised if you have seen Annie O'Malley floating around on your reels, on Instagram, or maybe on TikTok. She is kind of a social media darling, and this is how I found her. She's originally from Illinois, but she's based in LA now, and she actually released her most recent album in June of this last year. She self-releases her own music, which I think is really cool. So if you want to check her out, this is Annie O'Malley with Friend's Wife, and next we have Grace Enger with The Neighborhood.

So listen, listen, listen. I know that these songs don't necessarily have the same vibe. I will explain. Grace Enger is actually Stella Lefty's roommate. So they're really close friends and they frequently make music together, with Grace Enger writing on some of Stella Lefty's songs. She is a really, really talented songwriter. She went to NYU for their Institute of Recorded Music, and she also received a scholarship through the Songwriters Hall of Fame. And she has some writing credits on songs that you might have already heard of, but really, really cool. Again, this is Grace Enger with The Neighborhood. And lastly, we have Jenny Baker with Rewrote It.

0: Jenny Baker has kind of a crazy backstory, so buckle in. She originally grew up in Maine, loved music, couldn't really decide what she wanted to do, so she decided to pursue the dual degree program with Harvard and the Berklee College of Music. And so she studied sociology with a focus on social inequality and public policy at Harvard, and then also took songwriting and performance classes at Berklee. So she's super smart, super talented, blew up on TikTok, the rest is history, and she also releases all of her own music, including her newest album, Tales of a Jester, which just came out in June. So go check her out. This is Jenny Baker with Rewrote It. This has been Indie Friday on XYZ with Eric Zachary. I am Audrey. 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

take my hand and come with me, because you look so fine that I really want to make you mine. 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Now you don't need money with a face like that, do ya?

0: Mom's hot take on XYZ with Eric Zachary. She has a reaction to Lollapalooza, or more specifically, the crowd going to Lollapalooza.
1: What a
0: talk into your microphone, Mom.
1: I'm talking into my microphone.
0: See what happens when you come into the studio. You forget all decorum.
2: All media training.
1: Yeah. I was just shocked the amount of girls going. I didn't see a lot of guys.
2: You thought it was going to be a dude fest?
1: I didn't know what the average age would be. It looked like on my train, it was about 15, 16.
0: Okay.
2: Okay.
0: But what was the take?
1: The take is that's far too young for a little 15-year-old to go.
0: Tween is crazy.
1: And to go like romping in Grant Park.
0: Okay. Festival environment.
2: Sure,
0: okay.
2: Yeah.
0: Mom's hot take. She also has issues with how they were dressed. Shocking.
1: They were shockingly dressed.
0: If you want to run any of it back, you can always hear Mom's hot take on demand. 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
2: What's something that you're too old for, or you feel like you're too old for at your age, but your friends are still doing? What made me think about this is, right, Jordan, you and I worked in radio in Chicago for a very long time. So
3: sure.
2: Lollapalooza not only became one of those events that everyone talked about nationwide, right, but something that we were working at year after year after year. And I know that sounds like it's really cool, and it is. I'm not saying it's not a privilege, but it does wear on you after
3: So
2: people always ask me, are you going to go to Lolla this year? And I'm like, no, absolutely not.
3: I try to avoid it.
2: But I realize there's still, like, it's one of those festivals where it's not just for, like, teenagers. Like, they definitely bill it so that you still have 30-year-olds, 40-year-olds that are going for nostalgia.
4: Yeah,
2: and,
4: right.
3: They also have, like, the Kidzapalooza there. So, like, if you love Lolla that much,
2: like, parents will take their kids.
3: Parents will take their kids earlier on in the day for them to go to that and experience it as well.
2: It's not like Coachella where, like, if you're not in your 20s or super wealthy, why are you there? That said, I've just come to the realization, not only that, someone was like, well, what are you doing after each night? Because, like, you know, kind of takes over the city. And I'm like, well, we're going to one event because our friend's running it. But other than that, like, I don't want to go to a nightclub anymore. And it made me think, like, when did that change? Because I did like, I don't like clubbing, but I like going to dancing and, like, bar hopping with, like, music. And I was like, I don't seem interested in that anymore.
4: Yeah.
3: We're just old.
2: But I'm trying to pinpoint when it happened.
3: Oh, okay.
2: And I don't know, but I know there's still people that in their 30s that like to go out to the bars and
3: you
2: stuff.
3: You know what it is? You're in a comfortable relationship.
2: Oh.
3: That's what, it's the luxury.
2: This is what it feels like?
3: Yeah. I don't know if you put two and two together yet, but you like that, your girlfriend enough.
2: But she's also older than me, so
3: I don't know what that had to do with this.
2: She's pulling me up.
4: I remember going to the club for your birthday last year.
2: You guys took me. I went with Audrey and, like, two of our other, like, friends that are all in their early 20s. I got dragged to the club.
3: Sure, sure.
2: And what club did we go to? We went to the 70s, 80s disco club.
4: That's
2: where we went.
4: That's true. That's true.
2: And there's a video of me sitting on the couch being like, why am I here? Yeah, and then they shot a confetti streamer into my face. And they brought out a sign that said, Eric, happy birthday. And I'm like, oh, that's bottle service that I'm paying for now on my birthday.
3: Well, me being at the big age of 35, I'm like, that just sounds like torture. Like, no part of that am I interested in
2: anymore.
3: It's
2: because all my friends were out of town. Well, I had Audrey. I'm not saying you're not my friend, but, like,
3: all of my,
2: my friends my age were out of town. So Audrey and Nick and a couple other people were like, well, we can't let you not have a birthday.
3: Sure, which was very nice
2: of
3: them.
2: It was great of them, but then I was like, can we go to a restaurant?
3: It's so loud in here.
2: Is there anything, Audrey, that you're feeling like at 24, turning 25 now, like, you can't keep up with, even though your friends still do it?
4: Everything. I feel so old all of the time.
3: Okay.
4: You know what? You know what? It's really hard for me to, like, go to the beach or, like, do something during the day and then go to work.
2: Oh, yeah.
4: Or, like,
3: You
4: know what I mean? Or, do you know what I mean?
3: Yeah, I haven't thought about that in a while, but at roughly that time, I was like, oh, yeah, I can hit the beach before my shift.
4: Yeah. Like, you will not see me, because I serve at night sometimes, and you will not catch me at the beach before, you know, 2 o'clock if I have to work at 5.
2: Are we
4: like,
2: catching you at the beach often?
4: No, I mean,
2: are you going that much?
4: Look at me. You're not. No, I'm not going outside.
2: I think that's kind of like a full circle thing, though, because, like, in your 20s, early 20s, definitely, like, go out, have fun, then go to work or whatever you're responsible for. But then, like, you hit that mid-30s where work becomes so much of your life that it's like, I'm exhausted. But now I'm hitting that point in the mid-30s where it's like, I will take a break, take a nap, watch a movie, and then hold myself accountable and just work late. Like, it's a full circle thing.
3: Yes, for sure.
2: But Audrey, you're in the fun part of it.
3: We're realizing we're old in real time. You're welcome.
4: What'd you say?
5: 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Cloudy tonight with a chance for showers. Lows around 60. High temperatures reach up to 82 tomorrow. I'm staff meteorologist Ray Miller. Currently 66.
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20: 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You could quit that, never gotta sweat that. You could quit that, never gotta sweat that. You could quit that, never gotta sweat that. You could quit.

0: Jamie Ding, who I guess is a Jeopardy champion, and Ben Affleck just won $1 million for Ben Affleck's charity on Who Wants to Be a Millionaire. They got the $1 million question right. So I'm learning two things here, that they did that and that Who Wants to Be a Millionaire is on the air.
1: I'm learning a lot.
0: Hosted by Jimmy Kimmel. I always knew it for Regis Philbin and then
1: Meredith Vieira.
0: Yeah, she came in for a bit, but then it went off the air and I guess it's back now.
1: Okay.
0: But yeah, they just won $1 million. So that's cool.
2: Very cool.
1: That's legit.
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0: this is what I wish every station sounded like. It just fits whatever mood I'm in. I didn't think I'd care this much, but I do.
1: I love you guys. I don't even bother with other stations anymore.
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1: Yeah.
2: This is all Audrey, yeah. But I'm in.
0: I got to work late today, so you guys were clearly talking about this before me, but I'm interested.
1: Well, okay, so let me tell you about the Reddit thread that I saw. I saw a Reddit thread when I was looking this morning, of low stakes celebrity scandals, and it was the one that they had used as an example was when Ariana Grande licked that donut. Do you remember that?
0: I do. I remember it well. I think it was a bagel, wasn't it?
1: I don't know.
0: It was her and Mac Miller.
1: She licked a baked good and like left it in the case.
0: I don't know that it was low stakes. I think it was actually pretty high stakes. It made news everywhere, but it kind of course corrected her to like not continue to date Mac Miller and stop dating the quote unquote bad guy.
1: I'm saying like somebody that did something that was like
0: that no one cares about anymore.
1: Nobody cares about anymore. And I wanted to know what
0: I have so many examples of this. So many. I mean, Katy Perry going to space comes to mind.
2: Yeah, that part.
1: Okay.
0: All right, we'll talk about low-stakes celebrity scandals or things that didn't ruin or derail their careers.
2: Sure, yeah.
0: We kind of forgot about next on XYZ.
3: Yeah, turn it up. XYZ with Eric Zachary. Z99.

0: This is XYZ with Eric Zachary.
1: Low stakes celebrity scandals. Audrey was on the Reddit machine and you saw this thread of like people using this as an example. When Ariana Grande, what was like 2018 or something like that, licked a donut and also said, "I hate Americans."
2: Yeah.
1: And obviously everyone's like, "She's done, cancel her." Yeah. And then she's fine.
2: Yeah, I mean, nobody remembers it. I mean, I think we all remember it, but nobody's like...
1: No one's holding her feet to the fire for it anymore.
2: Exactly.
1: I do think that's because A, she was younger when it happened, and B, so much stuff happened after that that was so much worse.
3: Yeah.
2: Right.
1: But also, like, I also think she kind of course corrected her public image after that.
2: Sure.
1: Like, she stopped getting caught outside after that.
2: For sure.
1: I think it did kind of was high stakes to some degree.
3: Yes.
1: Yeah. Jordan, anything come to mind?
3: My favorite two is our young Justin Bieber. Like, at any
2: just
3: given.
2: Just in general.
3: Just in general. When he was just
2: in
3: trouble.
2: He peed in the bucket?
1: He peed in a mop bucket at a restaurant or a club?
2: Yeah.
3: That, I mean, when he would be out with, like, Lil Wayne and Tyga and all these people getting into trouble, I think, like, Fat Joe had to bail him out of jail one time.
1: He got a DUI.
3: Yeah.
1: People forget, like, genuinely got a DUI.
2: Oh, yeah, because he has that mugshot where he's like...
3: Yeah, exactly. So, like, young Bieber just out reckless.
1: Sure.
3: And then the other one that it's not so much a scandal, but I know it threw, like, paparazzi and the media just all over the place was Robert Pattinson habitually lying in every interview he did.
1: I never heard about that.
3: Oh, yeah. So, like, whenever he does a press tour, he might still be doing it, too, but he'll just talk about stuff that never happened.
1: That's hilarious.
3: Like, oh, you know, I used to, like, sleep in a bathtub or, you know, just these wild stories. And people are like, oh, my God, like, that's so insane. And none of it's true.
2: It's like messing with people.
3: Yeah, just trolling.
1: I have two, and I know that you're both going to react poorly to my first example.
2: Okay.
1: But I really don't think... In retrospect, the Justin Timberlake DWI charge.
2: This is what I knew you were going to say.
1: But like, my point being, when he got pulled over in the Hamptons, and it was everywhere, and everyone was canceling him, and there was a lot going on with Britney at the same time, so it was very pick a side and all that. He still went back on tour. I was at the first show he played since that. When
3: Since
1: that happened, it was like a week after he got arrested.
3: Yeah.
1: And it was a sold out show.
3: Yeah.
1: Like, I will agree that, like, obviously he's not touring right now, but I don't think that's necessarily because I think he's just done. He's like, I'm done with people right now.
3: Sure. Yeah.
2: No, yeah. He
1: but
2: definitely.
1: But people, to my point, claim that this is ending him. This is the world ender.
3: So I think this is a wild hot take. I do agree with you. Yes. Like, the stuff in Britney's memoir had come out, like, months or like
1: people
3: weeks
1: were bringing the Janet thing back up.
3: Right, exactly. You know, it was like, how do we cancel him based on everything that he's done? But I think, and maybe it's just because I'm a JT fan, you hearing him go, "This is going to ruin the tour." Like, he had a phrase
1: laid out.
3: You know, like, for this whole situation. Then the body cam footage came out. And he's like cracking jokes the entire time with everybody.
1: Also, I got another one. When did we decide that everyone is just cool with Tom Cruise being a Scientologist?
2: There's a lot of Hollywood actors where it's rumored that it's a
1: known fact, he frequents the Scientology center, and everyone's like, still love Mission Impossible, man.
3: I mean, look, I'm not big on, like, the religious debates, but
1: you
3: hang yourself out of a plane multiple times.
1: I will go on the record and be as bold as to say that I'm not going to be as disrespectful to any other religion to put Scientology in the same category as that.
3: I just refuse
1: to see it as that.
3: Sure.
1: Eric Zachary said that. That's fine.
3: Yeah.
1: But yeah, it's just, it is such an absurd thing that's been proven so many times.
3: Right,
1: it's awful.
3: Yeah. Devout Scientologists.
1: That everyone's just like, yeah, it's cool.
3: Yeah.
1: And everybody's like, they make a joke. Like, there was a meme the other day where he was handing someone a book and they're like, don't read it. Don't read it.
2: Yeah, right.
1: XYZ with Eric Zachary. What celebrity scandal for you?

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0: 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It's Friday, and Audrey already has her bags packed. She's about to leave the studio in like T-minus however long it takes us to do the show.
1: Yeah.
0: Well, she's missing out. We're having our first industry mixer on Saturday.
2: I know! I have a wedding. Wow. Sorry, I didn't mean it. I'm sad about it. But I'm also excited. Congratulations, Ivy. I'm so excited to go to your wedding. But I'm also really
0: sad.
2: That's
0: not what you said about your cousin like 10 minutes ago.
2: That's
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1: XYZ with Eric Zachary. Did not know Who Wants to Be a Millionaire is continuously on the air. Still.
2: I didn't know that either.
1: Yeah, I knew Jimmy Kimmel came back to do like a season. I thought it was just like a one-off, but apparently they're keeping this going. It's mostly looks like celebrities where it's for charity. So
2: okay.
1: You know, Jamie Ding, who is like one of the Jeopardy champions as of late.
2: Okay.
1: And then Ben Affleck teamed up with him.
2: Oh, that's got to be like two geniuses then.
1: I think Ben's pretty smart.
2: That's what I know. Yeah. I'm being serious. Yeah.
1: But here's a clip of the $1 million question that they answered.
3: I don't know, man. I don't know how you feel, but I would bet on Jamie. I would go for it.
4: So we're going to say D, spaghetti and meatball? Yes.
1: What is the question?
4: Let's do this.
1: What was the context of the question?
5: Well, okay, so they debated for a very long time.
1: Yeah.
5: But the question was, in an annual Thanksgiving tradition, all but which of these have been the names of turkeys pardoned by a U.S. president? Spaghetti and meatball do not exist as turkeys that were pardoned. Therefore, they won the $1 million.
2: Oh, cool. That's huge.
5: All the money went to Affleck's foundation, the Eastern Congo Initiative. Really cool.
2: That's sick.
5: Yeah. Awesome.
2: Ben Affleck would win Who Wants to Be a Millionaire.
1: I'm reading this article in real time. I guess Matt Damon, who's like the famous enemy of Jimmy Kimmel, like it's a joke, but he was on last year and also won $1 million with his partner.
2: Really? Mm-hmm.
1: Which makes me think they're kind of rigging this, so like the charities just keep getting $1 million.
2: Well, I mean, want to see a charity win.
1: I'm not saying that's bad, but I'm like, if you're going to keep the tradition of Who Wants to Be a Millionaire going, there was like 5 millionaire winners total in the first round.
2: It should be hard.
1: Yeah.
2: Like, just give the charity $1 million.
1: Right. But okay, cool to see that it's still on the air, which means that we will just see the clips whenever they're on TikTok. XYZ. They're exactly XYZ ENT Entertainment Report, all brought to you by Eggland's Best.
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0: Today on XYZ with Eric Zachary, Robert Pattinson, he's Batman, is not only something we say, that's also apparently what his daughter, his two-year-old daughter, says. She calls him Daddy Batman.
1: So
0: very cute.
1: Cute.
0: I love that. Yeah. Jamie Ding, who's a Jeopardy contestant or champion, and Ben Affleck just won $1 million on Who Wants to Be a Millionaire.
2: Huge.
0: So two pieces of news there, that and that Who Wants to Be a Millionaire is on TV right now.
2: Shocking.
0: Plus Drink and Think. Jordan and I head to the bars, put people to the test on pop culture trivia after they've been imbibing. And Audrey's Indie Fridays, a couple artists this week that sound like Stella Lefty or her song Boston specifically.
2: Yes.
0: That you might want to get your ears on. 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

0: Drink and Think is coming up next on XYZ with Eric Zachary. I can't wait to hear it because I hosted it.
1: It's you this time.
0: But I don't remember a ton of things.
1: Jeez,
0: buddy. Not my finest moment, but hey, if I'm going to send Jordan and Audrey and everyone else for the show to go have a couple beverages, I got to step in every once in a while. So Drink and Think, where we hit the streets and talk to people who have been drinking pop culture trivia. It's coming up next.
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2: It's called Drink and Think on XYZ with Eric Zachary, all brought to you by O'Reilly Auto Parts, professional parts people. I had some beverages, and I tried to find someone else who also had some beverages to have some pop culture trivia. let's just hear it.
3: It's Drink and Think. We are in bad start.
2: Tough start.
3: Beep, beep. Where are we?
4: We are in a stairwell.
3: Stairwell, that's the word I was looking for.
2: Oh, yeah, I snuck it on the theme song.
3: You look scared. Okay. Question number one. Marvel just announced that David Johnson is the new Black Panther. It's okay. Hang on. It'll come home. Who played the original Black Panther?
4: Oh my God. I can see his face.
5: Come on, girl.
4: This is so sad of me.
3: He died, so this is like really sad.
4: Chadwick. Boseman.
3: Boseman is correct. What's the famous phrase from Black Panther?
4: Wakanda forever.
5: She jumped
3: absolutely
5: on that.
3: Good job. Lollapalooza is returning to Chicago this weekend. The famed four-day festival originally began as a traveling multi-artist show headed by Jane's Addiction frontman Perry Farrell.
4: Oh,
3: did you
4: really
3: know that? Yeah.
4: No, I didn't know.
3: That's
4: that.
3: How it started. That's why you're here. You're here for Lala. Just like me. She's an LA girl. It's fine. Name one of the official headliners for Lollapalooza 2026.
4: Ooh, does Somber count?
3: No.
4: Is he not a headliner?
3: No, he was direct support.
4: Charlie XCX.
3: Charlie XCX is correct. We also have Tate McRae.
4: Ah.
3: Lord. Are you just repeating me? Olivia Dean.
4: Ooh, she's so cute.
3: John Summit.
4: Ah, I love John.
3: Jenny of Blackpink.
4: Jenny.
3: The Smashing Pumpkins.
4: Smashing Pumpkins.
3: You're just literally saying what I say with a question mark. We can let you through. That's sorry about that.
2: Oh, yeah,
3: thank
2: someone
3: you.
2: Someone had to get by.
3: It's like transportation. Good. Ariana Grande is suing the hackers who stole over 40 of her unreleased songs and attempted to sell them on the dark web.
4: Cool.
3: Sing an Ariana Grande song.
2: Oh, yeah, this turned into a whole thing.
3: Those were zero words. Say a word.
4: Nervous. I can only think about Lord. Gail's gonna be so disappointed in me.
3: Who's Gail? One Ariana Grande song? Sing a Wicked song.
4: For good.
2: Wow.
3: That's just the title.
4: That's not mine. The Wicked. That's all I got.
3: That's it?
4: I'm not going to do that for free.
2: Oh, yeah.
3: I will give you...
2: Nice. I pulled out my wallet.
3: Ripped a 20.
4: Oh, my God.
3: I'm the junker.
2: Good job.
4: Getting out of control.
3: I'll give you a dot for $1 for good. The beginning part.
4: I forgot it.
3: Right?
4: Now it's like, wait.
3: Alphaba.
4: Here
3: you go.
4: I don't know.
2: This is sick. I wouldn't let it go. There it is.
4: I've heard it said.
3: There it is.
2: It's like past you and present you.
3: 6-7 is the never-ending phrase of Gen Z and now children everywhere keep enacting. What is 6 + 7 - 2?
4: 11.
3: Very good.
4: Is it?
2: Nice.
3: Absolutely correct.
4: So bad at math. That scared me.
3: Oh, at the beginning, I introduced myself. What's my name?
4: Easy Mac. Hello, Eric.
3: Easy Mac.
2: That's Monica. Shout out to her. Today's Drink and Think. 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

0: 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It's called Mom's Hot Take, all brought to you by T-Mobile. My mom in the studio today.
1: I have just been coming to the studio regularly.
0: Are you drunk?
1: I have had a couple sips of beer.
0: Okay. All right. Thank you for your honesty.
1: I was just trying to say regularly.
0: You're still trying to say.
2: That's the struggle.
0: Mom's Hot Takes coming up next. 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
0: 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It's just good. Z99.
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1: XYZ with Eric Zachary. It's called Mom's Hot Take. My mom, Virginia, is in the studio. What did you want to talk about today, Mom?
2: I want to talk about my train ride down with all the tweens and teens going to Lollapalooza.
1: Yeah, Lollapalooza is going down in Chicago, one of the biggest music festivals of the year. And was this the first time you've ever encountered a Lollapalooza crowd?
2: Yes.
1: Okay.
2: And everyone said, be careful, you're gonna get scared, it's going to be terrible. And I was like...
3: A mob of teens.
2: It was. And I got on the train.
3: Intense. Yeah, no,
2: And I'm a good hour from the city on a train, and it was packed. There was, like, hard to find a seat.
1: Yeah, because, sure. I mean, you're coming down on the train that, like, is the one right before gates open, so it's all...
2: Oh,
1: it's
2: I didn't
1: all,
2: know that.
1: Yeah, it's all...
2: That would have been nice to know, Eric.
1: What would you wear to Lollapalooza? Because you were very critical of what people were wearing.
2: I probably would have worn, like, a short, you know, skirt.
1: Okay.
2: But not one that shows my cheeky.
1: Your cheekies.
3: Your cheekies.
2: I saw a lot of cheek action. I was like, okay. Good God, where are your mothers?
3: Okay, so speaking of mothers, you were talking about how there's a couple people who are going to Lollapalooza with their parents.
2: Oh my gosh, those were the embarrassed kids. Those were the ones that parents wait on the bus stop for them to get on the bus. Same thing. They were like, go to the next car.
1: And they were like, no.
3: Would you, knowing what you've seen just in that train ride alone, would you be a parent going with Eric had you been a little younger?
1: I can answer that question.
3: Okay.
1: She didn't let me go to any shows when I was in high school.
2: I did, too. I brought you back from Florida to go take a limo to go see
1: you,
2: whatever.
1: Again, you hear how absurd that is. Like, the one concert I wanted to go to, which was very cool, very privileged, you
2: Ooh.
1: Hired a limo because Uber wasn't a thing yet, because
3: okay.
1: you didn't trust me to drive to the concert.
2: How old were you?
1: I was like 16 or 17. I was old enough.
2: And there was a woman involved, wasn't there?
1: Yeah, she left me at the concert. Thank you for reminding me.
3: Wow.
1: Ditched me for the concert to go talk to older guys and then caught up with me at the end so she could get a ride home. So
3: that's wild.
1: No, but I remember there
2: I
1: was
2: didn't go with you,
1: one
2: though.
1: Of the few. I was a pretty good kid, and you were pretty understanding even when I was, quote unquote, in trouble. But, like, I think one of the only times you truly were furious with me, I was a fresh. I wasn't in college yet. I was definitely in high school, and I took the train down to go to an Owl City concert.
3: Wow.
1: And you didn't know I was going, and you were furious that I was, like, you're like, you're going to get kidnapped. You don't know where you're going. You're
3: so
1: not ready for this.
3: You would have been a mom to go.
2: No, I would have had Find My Phone app. I would have, like, trusted him enough with a phone. I wouldn't have.
1: No, you can't say you would have when you didn't.
3: Like, right. That wasn't around.
2: But now it is.
1: Now you'd be fine. Yeah, you'd be able to keep, like, geolocked.
2: I would still let him go by himself.
3: Oh, okay. So, like, if you had the technology that we have today, you would be like, okay, get on out there.
2: Which reminds me, a lot of these kids were sharing their air tags, too. They were like, do you have my air tag? And I'm like, well, if you have a Find My Friends, what good is an AirTag?
1: Well, like, if one of them loses their phone, or they can find each other.
3: Right.
1: Also,
2: I guess that's a thing.
1: Like, I think it's gotten better, but when Jordan and I used to go to Lala all the time, or any of these festivals, like, self-service sucks. So it's
3: because
1: there's so many people in one place.
2: So the AirTag is what I noticed. A lot of cheek action going
1: on. Stop saying cheek
3: action. So funny that, like, your takeaways from a festival, multi-day festival, is AirTags good, cheek action bad.
2: Mom, energy drinks.
1: Energy drinks, yes. Okay.
2: Was huge. I guess the new one is C4.
1: Well, that's one of them. But you know why these kids have cans,
2: well, they were
1: right?
2: talking about, like, fatigue. And
1: Well, like, that, but also they were definitely putting alcohol in the cans. It's the
2: these were 15-year-olds.
3: Alcohol in a C4 is like the classic Four Loko. That's absurd.
1: She doesn't know about that. Do you know, real quick, before we wrap up, do you know anyone performing at Lollapalooza this year?
2: Ink.
1: Okay. You only know that because we're bringing her into the studio.
2: Oh, and what's your name?
1: What's
2: your
1: headliner?
2: Name? What's your name?
1: Three, two,
2: don't do this.
1: One.
3: You like her songs.
2: I know, I do. It's not...
3: She won Best New Artist at the Grammys.
2: Ah! What's her name?
3: Olivia Dean. I want to take you out your misery.
1: Right. Mom's hot take on XYZ with Eric Zachary.
2: Good luck, Olivia.
1: I think she already played. 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

0: Robert Pattinson is playing Batman again, and apparently his daughter has a nickname for him because of it. Take a listen.
1: She's on FaceTime to her dad, who today is like covered in blood with like huge black circles around his eyes. And I'm like, hey, is it fine? And we're just like, it's fine. She calls him like Daddy Batman now, because he's always
0: Suki Waterhouse.
1: Up like
2: yeah.
1: That.
2: Okay. Yeah, yeah, talking about their 2.5-year-old daughter FaceTiming Robert Pattinson.
0: He's
2: while
0: playing
2: he's
0: Batman.
2: Filming.
0: Yeah, sick. Calling him Daddy Batman. I bet that's Suki's nickname for him, too.
3: Okay, Eric.
0: I'm just saying.
3: Come on.
2: I knew you were going to make it weird. I found this and I knew you were going to make it weird.
4: 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Z99.

0: If you've ever scrolled, let's call it creeped, on someone's Instagram profile and you're like 5 years, 8 years in the past and you accidentally like a photo.
1: That's cringe.
0: That's a real fear and potentially something I hypothetically have done in the past. Many of us think, okay, well, if I unlike it, does the notification go away? Here's a little bit of advice from the Instagram CEO who just addressed this.
2: If we could delete that phone notification, we would, but we can't. So just make sure as you're scrolling through someone's content from many, many years ago, that you're careful not to like anything by mistake.
0: So he's saying, hey, if you unlike it, the notification within the app will go away.
3: Yeah.
0: But like people who have like Instagram push notifications on your phone,
1: right,
0: they're still going to see it on their lock screen.
3: Hopefully they're just not paying attention.
1: I think it's funny that
3: and they have their phone open.
1: Like there's such a response that you see something you like, even though you're creeping and you're like, oh, I have to like that.
0: No. This, I've definitely done it by accident. Like you're just scrolling fast and like you double tap something.
1: Okay,
0: yeah,
1: gotcha.
0: This is very plausible, Jordan.
1: I've never been there. I don't do that.
0: I'm so happy for you.
1: Thanks.
4: Yeah, turn it up. XYZ with Eric Zachary.

0: breaks my heart. Put a shiver on your skin. Do your hair in the car. If nothing lasts forever, babe, can we make a start?
1: This is XYZ with Eric Zachary.
2: Today on XYZ, we're celebrating Friday as always.
3: Yes.
2: By saying goodbye to Audrey because she refuses to hang out with us on the weekends.
3: Well, I've just been busy, you guys. I'm sorry. I'm a busy woman. I have a lot happening. Mm-hmm. I'm going to see my family in Minnesota for a wedding this weekend.
2: Cousin wedding.
3: I know you guys are going to have so much fun without me. I get it.
2: We will.
4: I mean, to be fair, most weekends I'm having so much fun without you. So.
3: Okay.
2: To Audrey's point, we're throwing an industry mixer at our production studio, which we're really excited about.
4: Yes.
2: But I am excited for you to go to weddings. You haven't gotten to go to many weddings, Audrey?
3: No, I haven't. Nobody's getting married yet.
2: Well, Jordan did, but he didn't invite you, so that sucks. But
4: no, I did invite her.
3: I did get invited last minute. It was in Portugal!
2: I could have gotten you there. Ask.
3: Okay.
2: Ask.
3: Okay.
4: I did invite, so let the record show. Okay. Audrey was invited to my wedding.
3: Okay.
2: What I'm getting at is, Audrey, you don't know what kind of wedding guest you are.
3: No, I don't. And maybe I will learn.
2: I think so.
4: I
2: didn't get to go to a lot of weddings growing up. I have a very small family. I DJed at a lot of weddings, so I worked a lot of weddings.
4: Sure, yeah.
2: But the first one I got invited to, I think I was like your age, maybe a little older. So,
3: yeah.
4: Oh, wow, okay.
2: And with my parents, it was the drunkest I've ever been.
3: This
2: at
3: is
2: a
3: trial because this is my cousin, but I have a real wedding, and I think May.
2: Okay.
3: So I'll be preparing this weekend. For...
2: Okay.
4: Yeah. Take notes. Figure out. You know, see who's swarming the open bar.
3: Yeah.
4: Who won't leave the dance floor? Who's getting thirds?
2: Who's the helper? Who makes it worse? Here's a fun game. Anyone that you know can get a little sloppy. Take a little bet with your family and be like, they're going to ruin the wedding.
3: Because
2: someone always ruins, I mean, obviously that's a sliding scale, but there's always something that happens that in context ruins the wedding, even though it never really does, hopefully.
3: Yeah, sure.
4: But for me, it was me.
2: Yeah.
4: Because I forgot a prop.
2: In the middle of his vows.
4: Yeah.
2: And then looked at me, having given me no prior knowledge that this was happening.
4: Yeah, yeah.
2: Only to get said prop and then basically just put it down and do nothing with it.
4: Yeah, uh-huh.
3: Nice.
4: So... You know,
2: the world's worst magic show.
4: You know how Jordy B.
2: Abracadumb boy. XYZ with Eric Zachary. That's it for us.

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Z99.

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0: I'll be driving and I'm like, okay, this song. 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
6: 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Z99.

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It's just a whole mood. I'm in my car nonstop. Kids, work, everything. And this is just what's on. I don't have to search or skip or anything. 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I hear this and I'm like, yep, Z99 gets it.

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3: Brought to you by Roadhouse 169. Mainly clear today with daytime highs approaching 82. Tonight, lows level off around 58. I'm staff meteorologist Paul Trombley. Right now, it's 66 degrees.
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16: 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High temperatures reach up to 82 today under mainly sunny skies. I'm staff meteorologist Paul Trombley. Right now, 70.
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0: 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High temperatures reach up to 83 today under clear skies. Clear skies again tonight, lows around 60. I'm staff meteorologist Paul Trombley. Currently 73.
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7: 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Ample sunshine expected this afternoon with daytime highs approaching 83. Clear skies again. Tonight lows dip down to about 58. I'm staff meteorologist Ray Miller. Currently 77.
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14: 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Bright sunshine expected this afternoon with daytime highs approaching 82. Clear skies tonight, lows dip down to about 60. I'm staff meteorologist Ray Miller. Currently 79.
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2: Brought to you by Northern Comfort. Bright sunshine expected this afternoon with daytime highs approaching 82. Clear skies again tonight, lows around 60. I'm staff meteorologist Ray Miller. Right now, it's 81 degrees.
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12: 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High temperatures reach up to 83 this afternoon under mainly sunny skies. Lows dip down to about 61 tonight, clear skies. I'm Staff Meteorologist Ray Miller. Right now, 81.
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12: Brought to you by Northern Comfort. Lows level off around 61 tonight under clear skies. Ample sunshine expected again tomorrow. Daytime highs approaching 81. I'm staff meteorologist Ray Miller. Right now, 82.
13: 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These dog days of summer are hot.
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13: brought to you by L&L Mechanical. Lows get down to about 61 tonight under clear skies. Bright sunshine expected again tomorrow. High temperatures reach up to 81. I'm staff meteorologist Ray Miller. Right now, it's 81 degrees.
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Favorite. Songs. Everybody at the bar did this. This is what Don't Touch the Dial sounds like. Z99.

0: 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I think I have a problem.
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2: 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More screaming. Happy screaming. Summer screaming. Dollar small classic Frosty screaming! But please don't scream in the drive-thru. It hurts the employees' ears. 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
2: 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Lows dip down to about 61 tonight under clear skies. Bright sunshine again tomorrow. Daytime highs approaching 81. I'm staff meteorologist Ray Miller. Right now, 82.
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